Pick of the Week music from Weird Nightmare on Under the Radar Radio. From the album Hoopla, that song was Forever Elsewhere. Another band from Canada, from Toronto, is Kiwi Junior. They have a new album coming out August 14th. It's called Blowing Up, and so is this song on Under the Radar Radio. Let me just get my headphones.

Under the Radar Radio, a new track from Editors. Very good song called Call It In from an upcoming album. We have no details on that album yet. And before that, VHS Urbeta with Can't Believe a Single Word. It's a band out of London. This is Mary in the Junkyard from the new album Role Model Hermit coming out July 3rd. This is New Muscles on Under the Radar Radio.

Under the Radar Radio with music from Swap Meet. That is called To See You. That's the number 2 and the letter CU from their album Mount Zero, coming out on July 17th. They're from Australia. And before that, the Canadian band Zolas with I Feel the Transition. It's new music from Kurt Vile. His album Philadelphia Has Been Good to Me is coming out next week. This is Zoom 97 on Under the Radar Radio.

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Our pick of the week has been the new album from Weird Nightmare called Hoopla, and that song is If You Should Turn Away. And before that, Canadian Legends, Tragically Hip with Blow It High Dough. 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This is new from Tricky. His album, Different When It's Silent, is coming out July 17th. And this song features Mitch Sanders, Because I Don't Know, on Under the Radar Radio.

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1: Over the past few years, to the traditional sounds of an English summer, the drone of lawnmowers, the smack of leather on willow, has been added a new noise.
2: What were the skies like when you were young?
3: They went on forever. We lived in Arizona, and the skies always had little fluffy clouds in them, and they were long and clear, and there were lots of stars at night. And when it would rain, they were beautiful, the most beautiful skies, as a matter of fact. The sunsets were...

You have entered Sonic Bliss, and you're welcome to stay for the next 3 hours of trip-hop, dream-pop, ambient, and world grooves designed to unwind. I'm your host, Mark Copeland. I just played the orb and Little Fluffy Clouds. The person speaking is American artist Ricky Lee Jones from a British TV interview. Before that, it was Coop, the great song called Coop Island Blues, and we started this week's show with Holiday from Poor Moon. The video for that song features Michigan actor Tom Skerritt. It's a very entertaining video. Coming up later this hour, we'll have music from Cocteau Twins, Moby, and Emancipator. This is Memorials. It's from their new album, All Cloud, Bring Not Rain, Wildly Remote, and Sonic Bliss.

Sonic Bliss with Dead Can Dance, the song that actually made the alternative chart back in 1993, that single, the ubiquitous Mr. Lovegrove. Dead Can Dance releasing new music, but it's only Brendan Perry now, as Lisa Gerrard is no longer listed as a current member. Before that, Je Reviens, or I Return, was from Auteur de Lucie. This is music from Polly Louise Mackey, who's from Wales and goes by the stage name Art School Girlfriend. It's Doing Laps on Sonic Bliss.

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Hour number two of this week's Sonic Bliss is underway. That's Boards of Canada. I love that song. It's called Aquarius. Now, they have been releasing new tracks ahead of their first album in 13 years, Inferno, which is coming out May 29th. But the two songs they've released so far, I didn't think were a good fit for Sonic Bliss, but I bet I find a couple songs when that full album gets released. Before that, Radiohead with Subterranean Homesick Alien, and Two Wiki from Hoover Phonic doing a brilliant job of sampling Walk On by Isaac Hayes. Later this hour, we'll have music from Lisa Hannigan, Thievery Corporation featuring the First Lady of Bossa Nova, and Zero Seven. This is an artist from Berlin, Germany. It's Trick Pony, Room to Breathe on Sonic Bliss.

just a little past the middle of this week's Sonic Bliss. Corny Rhymes on Purpose. Don't know much about that artist, The Low Intention. In fact, I don't think I have any other music from them, but that song is called Sydney Space Cafe. Before that, it was 07 featuring Sophie Barker with Destiny, and Tindersticks with Stars at Noon, which is actually the name of a 2022 film. The entire playlist for Sonic Bliss, and all the playlists going back for 15 years, can be found at mcsonics.com. This is new from Planet of Souls. It's Ascension on Sonic Bliss.

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We are into the third uninterrupted hour of this week's Sonic Bliss. You should be sufficiently chilled by now, but if you're not, we have another 45 minutes to go. That was Thylacine reworking a piece of music from 1888, Eric Satie's Gymnopédie, for a piece that he just calls Satie 1. Before that, it was Days Turn Into Nights from Delirium, Massive Attack, the vocal by Elizabeth Fraser, second time we heard her tonight, the song Teardrop, and we heard Gooey from Glass Animals. Coming up this hour, music from Paul Weller, Everything But the Girl, and Saint Etienne. From the sessions for the album Memento Mori, but it didn't make the cut, they did release this, and I'm glad they did. It's Depeche Mode. It's In the End on Sonic Bliss.

Sonic Bliss with a recent track from Love Spirals Downward. They went sort of dormant in about 2007, but in the last couple of years started releasing several singles. That song was called Without You. Before that, it was Sasha Dobson and a song called Without You. And we heard Lloyd Cole from his album Don't Get Weird on Me, Babe. That was Man Enough. Every week, we give you 3 hours of trip-hop, dream-pop, ambient, and world grooves designed to unwind. For all the Sonic Bliss playlists going all the way back to 2011, it's over 800, I believe, you can go to mcsonics.com. I love this. It's one of my favorite tracks I play on Sonic Bliss, slightly remixed by Portishead. It's Paul Weller in Wildwood on Sonic Bliss.

We get your workday started with 107 minutes of nonstop music with Kelly Brown. 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

Somewhere along the line, a lot of radio stations forgot about the music. You know, like it was an afterthought. We're proud to be music heads at Ann Arbor's 107.1. And that's why we have cool features like New Music Monday, Studio A2, Made in Michigan Artists, Kopi's Cover of the Day, Feature Artist Friday, and A Trinity of Women. Maybe you missed that connection with music, that thing that made you say, oh, wow. Well, it's all right here. It'd be a lot easier to just paint by the numbers, but we think it's worth the extra effort to share our passion for music with you. We'll always play all your favorites and surprise you with a curve once in a while. That's the fun part. And it's produced right here at home. It's Ann Arbor's 107.1.

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I used to wonder why you never said goodbye.

0: A summer tradition is back. 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

There are 168 hours to a week, and all but five of those hours are produced right here in Ann Arbor for 107.1. 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Plus, we've also got interviews with community leaders and organizers keeping you informed and in touch with Washtenaw County. 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Seriously. 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Always. Since 2004. And if you find you're traveling, then you can always bring us with you through our free app. It's from Ann Arbor, by Ann Arbor, and for Ann Arbor. 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
2: A colleague of mine was telling me the other day about how their Instagram feed is filled with videos, most of them kind of funny, about how grandparents and friends tend to bulldoze new parents out of the way to get to see their baby. As a dad of three daughters, I know how life really does become all about them the moment those kids are born. But I also know parents are still people too who need their own attention beyond being mom or dad. And moms, in particular in those early years, can feel especially invisible in the eyes of other people. So what can you do to stop contributing to what is known as maternal invisibility? Women we spoke to said these two things were the most helpful. When people stopped to ask how they could best support them, number one, or when they took the initiative to handle certain tasks that obviously needed to be done. I'm Dr. Sanjay Gupta, helping you live a better life.
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Foo Fighters on Ann Arbor's 107.1 Mount Joy before that, and Lucy, good morning. I'm Scott Vertical. It is Memorial Day, and I hope you have a long weekend. I hope your long weekend is going well. It is New Music Monday, so we're about to hear some new music here in a moment, but I do want to remind you that after 7 o'clock, we've got a brand new Text to Win contest. So yeah, even though it is a holiday, we are still celebrating New Music Monday, and we are still kicking off a brand new contest. This is a good one. I mean, they're all good ones, right? It's usually about putting you on a plane and getting you in a hotel and that kind of thing and setting you up. And it's a really very fun one this time around. And so stay tuned. Brand new Text to Win contest coming up after 7 o'clock. Also this hour, you're going to hear from Sonic Lunch artist Devin Gafilian. Biba Doobie and the Marias on the way as well. And like I said, we kick off New Music Monday, sponsored by Bank of Ann Arbor. This is new from Laura Veers. The song is called Flying Into Darkness, New Music Monday on Ann Arbor's 107.1.

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4: The ticket window will be closed for Memorial Day on Monday, but Tuesday we've got a bunch of tickets to give away, like Mount Joy, June 9th at the Michigan Lottery Amphitheater at Freedom Hill. Also, The Strokes coming to Pine Knob on June 15th. Tickets for Sarah McLachlan, July 15th at the Michigan Lottery Amphitheater at Freedom Hill. And tickets for the Indigo Girls at Meadowbrook with Linda Perry. That'll be on September 17th. Here comes summer. We want you to see a bunch of live music, so listen for your chance to win all week with the 107.1 ticket window.

0: Devin Gilfillian with his latest IRL that features Corey Wong on guitar. Before that, we heard from Tears for Fears, Beba Doobie featuring the Marias, and Casey Musgrave started off that long set with Cardinal. Now, Devin Gilfillian, of course, going to be at Bank of Ann Arbor's Sonic Lunch. What is it, like a week and a half away now from Sonic Lunch? June 4th, it all kicks off with Lindsay Liu. And then every week after that, every Thursday, all summer long, free concerts at Liberty Plaza, including the Accidentals with Emma Zinc, Grace Potter, Rio Costa, Lindsay Liu, and again, that's just in June. And then July, the artist we just heard, Devin Gilfillian, with Al Bettis opening up for him. That's going to be a great show. If you've never seen Devin live, wonderful way to celebrate summer. It's going to be a great, great time. Get details about Sonic Lunch at AnnArbor's107one.com. Coming up after 7 o'clock, a brand new Text to Win contest, and Young the Giant next on 107.1.
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Death Cab for Cutie, their latest Riptides on Ann Arbor's 107.1. Young the Giant before that, still to come, a Leon Loft performance from Iron and Wine just recorded a couple of weeks ago, and a brand new Text to Win contest. But until then, it's In Excess.

waves in every way makes an ocean. I let them follow me home. There's so many homes that I've known, so many lives that love has given me. Grace notes with me.

0: Thank you. Thanks a lot. Lovely. Thank you. Thanks so much. Thank you.
1: Ann Arbor's 107.1. That was me clapping. I was in the room when that happened. That's Iron and Wine live from the Leon Loft. That just happened a couple of weeks ago, May 8th, the song Grace Notes. Before that, we heard from Talk Talk. Good morning. My name is Scott Vertical. Hope your Memorial Day weekend is going well. It is time to announce a brand new Text to Win contest here on 107.1. Every once in a while, we like to treat you to a trip out of town, right? And we hook you up with a bunch of cool stuff, and this one is the Bourbon and Beyond Festival in Louisville, Kentucky, September 24th through the 27th. If you win this, you get 2 4-day Mint VIP passes. You get a 5-night hotel stay in Louisville, and you get $1,500 to travel however you want. So you can get there however you want. You know, Kentucky's not that far away. $1,500, that could be a road trip, right? Potentially. Anyway, you know who's even playing at Bourbon and Beyond? It is such a long list. Foo Fighters, Dave Matthews Band, Mumford & Sons, Goose, Jesse Wills, Casey Musgraves, Counting Crows, Amos Lee, Jason Isbell in the 400 Unit, Squeeze, Flaming Lips, Father John Misty, Joan Jett and the Blackhearts, Adam Ant, The War on Drugs, of Monsters and Men, Portugal the Man, The Fray, Fits in the Tantrums, St. Paul and the Broken Bones, Buffalo Track.

0: somewhere along the line, a lot of radio stations forgot about the music. You know, like it was an afterthought. We're proud to be music heads at Ann Arbor's 107.1. And that's why we have cool features like New Music Monday, Studio A2, Made in Michigan Artists, Kopi's Cover of the Day, Feature Artist Friday, and A Trinity of Women. Maybe you missed that connection with music, that thing that made you say, oh, wow. Well, it's all right here. It'd be a lot easier to just paint by the numbers, but we think it's worth the extra effort to share our passion for music with you. We'll always play all your favorites and surprise you with a curve once in a while. That's the fun part. And it's produced right here at home. It's Ann Arbor's 107.1.
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0: That's His Golden Messenger in the middle of it on Ann Arbor's 107.1. Raconteurs before that. Ilse in that set as well with No California. Coming up, New Music Monday continues with a brand new song from Tift Merritt. I'm also going to get you a keyword to qualify you to go to the Bourbon and Beyond Festival. And Head in the Heart on the way as well. Come hungry to Taste of Ann Arbor, Sunday, May 31st from 11 a.m. to 5 p.m. on Main Street. 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

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The Bourbon and Beyond Festival happening in September in Louisville, Kentucky. 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And it's got artists like Of Monsters and Men and The War on Drugs and County Crows and Mumford and Sons and Foo Fighters and Dave Matthews Band and Lisa Loeb and Joan Osborne. It's kind of a big deal, the Bourbon and Beyond Festival. And we'd love to send you there. 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Text that to 95819. It can qualify as many times as you want. Good luck. One of those bands, a couple of those bands on the way. We're going to hear from Dave Matthews Band, Mumford and Sons as well. Right now, it's The Head and the Heart on Ann Arbor's 107.1.

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Ann Arbor's 107.1, that's Everclear for your Memorial Day morning. Good morning. My name is Scott Vertical, and yes, it is Memorial Day. So, of course, there's traveling, there's grilling, there's hot dogs, there's hamburgers, there's high gas prices. But did you realize that there's how many races are happening today, like running races? There are something like 106 Memorial Day races being held across the country. That sounds exhausting to me personally. If you are a runner and it's the unofficial beginning of summer, why wouldn't you go for a nice little run this morning? For sure. So if you've been doing that, if you're going to do that, I hope you enjoy that. And if you are enjoying your time off today, don't forget why we have the time off today. We actually take the time to observe Memorial Day because of the men and women who have died defending the country. Because those folks did those things, we are able to experience all the freedoms that we have today for now. So if you are a member of a family who has lost loved ones in the military, thank you for the ultimate sacrifice. Thank you. Thank you so much. And we are thinking of you and your family and your loved ones on this day when we remember those who gave everything for this country. We really do appreciate it. And coming up, keywords to get you qualified to see the Bourbon and Beyond Festival in Louisville, Kentucky. And right now, a couple of artists in a row who will be at the Bourbon and Beyond Festival. We're about to hear from Dave Matthews Band. This is Mumford & Sons with Chris Stapleton. It's Ann Arbor's 107.1.

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St. Paul and the Broken Bones before that. The brand new Text to Win contest is all about getting you to the Bourbon and Beyond Festival in Louisville, Kentucky in September. If you win this, you get to stay in Louisville for 5 nights. You get 4-day VIP passes for the Bourbon and Beyond Festival, and we get you $1,500 to travel there however you want to. And the list is huge. I mean, it's a multi-day festival, and they are squeezing so many wonderful artists onto these stages. Portugal the Man, Adam Ant, Flaming Lips, Amos Lee, Goose, Squeeze, Joan Jett, Fits in the Tantrums, The Fray, The War on Drugs, Jesse Wells, Dave Matthews Band, tons and tons of some of our favorite artists. It's 4 days, it's 5 stages, it's over 100 bands, and to get qualified to travel out there, text the occasional national keyword to 95819 right now. That keyword is Fighters, like Foo Fighters, Fighters, F-I-G-H-T-E-R-S. Text that to 95819 and good luck. Coming up, we're going to hear from Jett, one of the artists performing at Bourbon and Beyond. Right now, it's Beck on Ann Arbor's 107.1. His latest, Ride Lonesome.

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That's new from Bleachers on Ann Arbor's 107.1. 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And that song is called We Should Talk from their album, Everyone for 10 Minutes. Good morning, I'm Scott Vertical. Thank you so much for joining me on this Memorial Day. While you are visiting with friends and family, don't forget about Bank of Ann Arbor's Sonic Lunch. 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And look at the list. 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Check out the list of performers and decide. Look, are we going to all go see Joe Hertler and the Rainbow Seekers? Are we all going to go see Laith El-Saadi? Are we all going to get in the car together and head down to go see Grace Potter or Axe and the Hatchet Man or Mavis Staples? Yeah, there's a pretty nice lineup of artists at Bank of Ann Arbor Sonic Lunch. And I had the opportunity the other day to go visit Liberty Plaza. I walked down there. I was going to do a little video. I did do a little video, but I was going to like walk around and do a video. They're still working on Liberty Plaza. They are cleaning it up for, well, just for everybody, but Bank of Ann Arbor Sonic Lunch is going to be amazing down there. They have straightened out all of the wonky paver stones at Liberty Plaza, so you're not going to be tripping while you're walking around. They've gotten rid of some of the older trees that weren't going to make it very much longer, and it's a whole new vibe down there. It's colorful, it's clean, and it's going to be absolutely amazing. Bank of Ann Arbor's Sonic Lunch, please join us for one of these events. You're going to absolutely love it down there. Coming up, another keyword to qualify you to see the Bourbon and Beyond Festival, where this artist is performing. It's Jet on 107.1.

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Really wanna make you mine. 4, 5, 6, come on and get your kicks. Now you don't need a

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I said you look so fine that I really want to make you mine. 4, 5, 6, come on and get your kicks. Now you don't need a

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0: 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Coming up, we've got Leon Loft performance from LP and Alice Merton next.
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Ann Arbor's 107.1. That is Portugal the Man with Tanana. Good morning. I'm Scott Vertical. It is Memorial Day, and I do appreciate you joining us on this holiday. If you are having some folks over, or if you're going somewhere else, take us with you on your smart speaker or your app, and we can be your soundtrack all day long. And you can keep listening for keywords for the Bourbon and Beyond Festival. We want to get you to Louisville in September. We'll put you up in a hotel for 5 nights. We'll give you money for travel and more. And in fact, one of the bands performing at that festival, Portugal the Man, we just heard. Yeah. And coming up this hour, we're going to hear other artists from the Bourbon and Beyond Festival, like Father John Misty, as New Music Monday continues. He's got a brand new single that we are about to hear. This song was recorded in 2017, live right down the street at the Leon Loft. This is Into the Wild from LP. It's Ann Arbor's 107.1.

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0: There are 168 hours to a week, and all but five of those hours are produced right here in Ann Arbor for 107.1. 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Plus, we've also got interviews with community leaders and organizers keeping you informed and in touch with Washtenaw County. We're grabbing lunch at the same places you are, taking part in the same uniquely Washtenaw County activities, and getting stuck at the same long red lights. Seriously. So while other radio stations may have some host from Houston or Kansas City pretending like they've ever been to Michigan, we're right here. Always. Since 2004. And if you find you're traveling, then you can always bring us with you through our free app. It's from Ann Arbor, by Ann Arbor, and for Ann Arbor. 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

That's Vance Joy on Ann Arbor's 107.1 with Saturday Sun. There is a festival happening in Louisville in September. It's the Bourbon and Beyond Festival. It's 4 days, 5 stages, 100+ bands, and we would love to get you out there. If you win this little trip, we'll get you a 5-night hotel stay in Louisville. 4-day Mint VIP passes for the festival, and $1,500 for traveling, and you're going to see some amazing bands if you get out there. Fitz and the Tantrums, Of Monsters and Men, Joan Jett and the Blackheart, Casey Musgraves, Dave Matthews Band, County Crows, Joan Osborne, Buffalo Traffic Jam, just a huge list for this 4-day festival. And the brand new keyword is Mumford, M-U-M-F-O-R-D. Text Mumford to 95819, and once you've done that, you're qualified for this very cool prize package to go see Bourbon and Beyond. One of the artists performing there has a brand new song called The Payoff, and here he is now, Father John Misty, New Music Monday, sponsored by Bank of Ann Arbor on Ann Arbor's 107.1.

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0: Ann Arbor's 107.1. That's Casey Musgraves with Dry Spell. Before that, The Cars and Father John Misty, brand new music for New Music Monday called The Payoff. And Casey Musgraves, who we just heard, and Father John Misty, who we heard a few songs ago, are both going to be at the Bourbon and Beyond Festival. Kelly has more keywords to qualify you to go to that festival. Right now, the keyword is Mumford. M-U-M-F-O-R-D. Text that to 95819 to get qualified for this very cool prize package. And leave it here. Like I said, Kelly's got more keywords for you. And even though it's a holiday, she is still going to treat you to 107 minutes of nonstop music. And she's got tunes on the way from Goose, Jenny Lewis, Phoenix, Adele, Counting Crows, and tons more. I hope you have a nice, safe, healthy Memorial Day holiday. I hope that you celebrate responsibly and that we all make it back to work tomorrow. 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

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My name is Kelly Brown. It is Memorial Day. I wish you a meaningful Memorial Day and thank you for your service. 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

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Get It Honest is the name of the new album. 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

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A terrific climate, a great mix of big cities and wide open spaces, good sports teams, great places to eat, more shoreline than any other state, and a stunning array of amazing music. 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

The Strokes are coming to town. They are at Pine Knob on June 15th. They also have a new album out for the first time in 6 years. Reality Awaits is the name of the new album. It'll be out this summer. Here's the single, Going Shopping, on 107.1.

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It's New Music Monday from Bank of Ann Arbor and 107.1.

New music from Teddy Swims on this New Music Monday. Mr. Know-It-All is the name of the tune. Teddy Swims. It's a new single. It's a 2026 release. Again, Mr. Know-It-All on a New Music Monday on Ann Arbor's 107.1. Teddy Swims will be in town at Little Caesars Arena on September 29th. A lot of people loving the fact that he's coming to town. Cake on the way and Young the Giant with their new one. Right now, Brandi Carlile on 107.1.

Young the Giant are coming to town with Cold War Kids at the Michigan Lottery Amphitheater at Freedom Hill on June 25th. Here they are with their latest Different Kind of Love on 107.1.

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We'll see you there.

Never tire of the Smiths. How Soon Is Now on Ann Arbor's 107.1. Music on the way from Josh Ritter and Lucy Dacus. Her latest, Planting Tomatoes, as Vertical would say. Right now, Death Cab for Cutie and Riptides on 107.1.

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But you will help us root them out, the Torch Committee has no doubt. 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

Mount Joy will be coming to town, and they're coming to town real, real soon. 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

That's Misha Gander, who we love and adore on Ann Arbor's 107.1. Misha Gander will be at the Sonic Lunch Summer Concert Series on August 6th, performing with Metal Bubble Trio. That was Misha Gander in my head at the Leon Loft on Ann Arbor's 107.1. Here's Spoon.

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0: Love that song, Grace Potter, Love Me Not, on Ann Arbor's 107.1 from her new album, Trespasser. August 21st is when the album is out. She will play the Sonic Lunch Summer Concert Series on June 18th. Whipping out the big stage for that one, Jetty Ray is the opening act. 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
2: The ticket window will be closed for Memorial Day on Monday, but Tuesday we've got a bunch of tickets to give away, like Mount Joy, June 9th at the Michigan Lottery Amphitheater at Freedom Hill. Also, The Strokes coming to Pine Knob on June 15th. Tickets for Sarah McLachlan, July 15th at the Michigan Lottery Amphitheater at Freedom Hill. And tickets for the Indigo Girls at Meadowbrook with Linda Perry. That'll be on September 17th. Here comes summer. We want you to see a bunch of live music, so listen for your chance to win all week with the 107.1 ticket window.

0: Devin Gilfillian on Ann Arbor's 107.1 IRL is his new single. Time Will Tell is the name of the album. It'll be out June 26th. Devin Gilfillian is playing the Sonic Lunch Summer Concert Series. All these big names. It's crazy. July 23rd is when Devin Gilfillian will be on the big stage at the Sonic Lunch Summer Concert Series at Liberty and Division. Al Bettis will be the opener. Go to soniclunch.com or Ann Arbor's 107one.com for the lineup. How would you like to go to Bourbon and Beyond in Louisville, Kentucky? Four major passes, mint VIP passes, five-night hotel stay in Louisville, $1,500 spending cash, and this will be in September. You'll see Foo Fighters, Dave Matthews, Jason Isbell in the 400 unit, Father John Misty of Monsters and Men, and over 100 bands. All you have to do today is text the word Stapleton. 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Good luck. 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

0: Monrovia on Ann Arbor's 107.1, The Cranberries in there, and Depeche Mode with Strange Love. 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
1: Somewhere along the line, a lot of radio stations forgot about the music. You know, like it was an afterthought. We're proud to be music heads at Ann Arbor's 107.1. And that's why we have cool features like New Music Monday, Studio A2, Made in Michigan Artists, Kopi's Cover of the Day, Feature Artist Friday, and A Trinity of Women. Maybe you missed that connection with music, that thing that made you say, oh, wow. Well, it's all right here. It'd be a lot easier to just paint by the numbers, but we think it's worth the extra effort to share our passion for music with you. We'll always play all your favorites and surprise you with a curve once in a while. That's the fun part. And it's produced right here at home. 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
12: Breast cancer is the most common cancer among women in the world. And according to a new study out of the University of Washington School of Medicine, an estimated 3.5 million cases a year are expected by 2050. Now, the good news is we've gotten so much better at screening, earlier detection, and cutting-edge treatments in many countries, including here in the United States. But even here in America, black women have a death rate from breast cancer that is 40% higher than white women, a disparity that exists despite our world-class treatment infrastructure. So what can you do to lower your risk? Eat less red meat? Try your best to manage your blood sugar and your weight? Exercise is really important. Cut back on drinking, quit smoking. And remember this, you should start getting mammograms. At what age? 40. That's when you should start. I'm Dr. Sanjay Gupta, helping you live a better life.
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Catherine Nicole Pruitt, singer-songwriter, born in Atlanta, Georgia. She's 32 years old. She now lives in Nashville, Tennessee. And her last album was called Mantras and was out in 2024. But now she has a new single out called Same Boat. Katie Pruitt, Same Boat, on a New Music Monday on Ann Arbor's 107.1. Here's Jesse Wells.

Hear more than just the mainstream hits. 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

still number one. Noah Kahan, The Great Divide is the name of the album. Doors is the name of the new single on Ann Arbor's 107.1. Great tune by Amos Lee on the way right after Peter, Bjorn, and John.

The last dinner party will be at the Masonic Jack White Theater on Sunday, June 7th, with Automatic. That's the last dinner party. Count the Ways on 107.1. New music from the Strokes on the way, and they're coming to town, too. We'll talk about that right now. Peter Gabriel on 107.1.

The Strokes will be at Pine Knob on June 15th. Few tickets are still available. Their new album is called Reality Awaits and will be out this summer. Here's The Strokes going shopping on 107.1.

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0: It is New Music Monday on Ann Arbor's 107.1. That's got a great title. That's called Charlie Sheen Reaches Out to the Feds. New music from the Mountain Goats. Their new album is called Days. It's coming out August 7th. 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On the way, timeless cut from Blondie and new music from one of our Bank of Ann Arbor Sonic Lunch headliners.
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0: We've got a bunch of new music for Memorial Day, like Bleachers, Laura Veers, Paul McCartney, Blonde Shell, Weird Nightmare, Father John Misty, Tift Merritt, Teddy Swims, Bank of Ann Arbor Sonic Lunch headliner Grace Potter, and even more. 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

Lumineers, ho hey, on Ann Arbor's 107.1. Started a new contest today. Pretty much half the artists on our playlist are going to be part of this. Bourbon and Beyond, Louisville, Kentucky, September 24th through the 27th. This is a really great festival. Just look at some of the artists like Foo Fighters, Dave Matthews Band, Goose, Jesse Wells, Casey Musgraves, Counting Crows, Amos Lee, Jason Isbell, Squeeze, Flaming Lips, Father Misty, The War on Drugs, Of Monsters and Men, Portugal, The Man, and many, many more. You get 2 4-day Mint VIP passes. These are worth almost $1,000 each. And then you'd get $1,500 to spend on travel. However you wanted to travel, you could drive it if you want, because it's not that far away. You want to text the national keyword, Dave. Text Dave, D-A-V-E, to 95819. Makes me think of the Cheech and Chong bit with Dave's not here. No, text Dave to 95819. Another one of the artists that are going to be there is Mumford and Sons. Here they are with Chris Stapleton's going to be there too. 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

the angelic voice of Harriet Wheeler this Sunday's And Here's Where the Story Ends on Ann Arbor's 107.1. I was talking to somebody who knows the manager for Axe and the Hatchet Men, and we were talking about Sonic Lunch. And I let her know that we've been playing Cheesecake, and it's a great song, and we'd love it if they included it in their set during Sonic Lunch, because I might go buy a few packages of those cheesecake bites and then pass them out to people while they play that song. The tricky part is it'll be August 20th, so you're probably going to need a cooler to make sure the cheesecake bites don't sit in the sun too long. Yeah, you don't want that to happen. But yes, August 20th, Liberty Plaza, Bank of Ann Arbor Sonic Lunch. It'll be Axe and the Hatchet Men. It's a Sonic Lunch snack. It's cheesecake on 107.1.

Death Cab for Cutie and Riptides with Ann Arbor's 107.1. The album is coming out next Friday, June 5th, called I Built You a Tower. Then on June 9th at Michigan Theater right here in Ann Arbor, it'll be the Wallflowers. It's One Headlight.

168 hours to a week, and all but five of those hours are produced right here in Ann Arbor for 107.1. We've got unique music features that most radio stations just don't do anymore. Plus, we've also got interviews with community leaders and organizers keeping you informed and in touch with Washtenaw County. We're grabbing lunch at the same places you are, taking part in the same uniquely Washtenaw County activities, and getting stuck at the same long red lights. Seriously. So while other radio stations may have some host from Houston or Kansas City pretending like they've ever been to Michigan, we're right here. Always. Since 2004. And if you find you're traveling, then you can always bring us with you through our free app. It's from Ann Arbor, by Ann Arbor, and for Ann Arbor. 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

The Heavy Heavy and Happiness with Ann Arbor's 107.1. They are going to be at the Blind Pig on July 7th. We'll see about getting tickets for that one to give away. Today is New Music Monday, brought to you by Bank of Ann Arbor. Does not get the holiday off. This is a band from Canada. I featured them last night on Under the Radar Radio. I love their new album, Hoopla. They're called Weird Nightmare. It's a catchy song called Pay No Mind with 107.1.

hear more than just the mainstream hits. 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

Cassius Culpepper's new one called Man of His Word on Ann Arbor's 107.1. Cassius opening for Jelly Roll on tour. That includes a stop at the Acrisure Amphitheater in Grand Rapids on Saturday, June 13th. Billy Joe Armstrong is coming to Detroit, but not as a member of Green Day. It'll be as a member of Pinhead Gunpowder. Interesting name for his band. That'll be in October. It's Green Day. It's When I Come Around with 107.1.

You too, and beautiful day on Ann Arbor's 107.1. November 11th at the Arc, it'll be His Golden Messenger, and you can see about tickets by going to thearc.org. Their latest from the album I'm People is In the Middle of It with Ann Arbor's 107.1.

from what should have been the last Clash album called Combat Rock. That is Should I Stay or Should I Go on Ann Arbor's 107.1. Let's pretend that the album Cut the Crap didn't exist. This is music from Biba Doobie with the Marias. All I Did Was Dream of You on Ann Arbor's 107.1.

0: The state of Michigan has a lot going for it. A terrific climate, a great mix of big cities and wide open spaces, good sports teams, great places to eat, more shoreline than any other state, and a stunning array of amazing music. Chelsea Lumber and Ann Arbor's 107.1 are proud to present Made in Michigan music all week long. 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
2: Colleague of mine was telling me the other day about how their Instagram feed is filled with videos, most of them kind of funny, about how grandparents and friends tend to bulldoze new parents out of the way to get to see their baby. As a dad of three daughters, I know how life really does become all about them the moment those kids are born. But I also know parents are still people, too, who need their own attention beyond being mom or dad. And moms, in particular, in those early years, can feel especially invisible in the

It's New Music Monday, brought to you by Bank of Ann Arbor. That is new from Paul McCartney. It features Ringo Starr and even Chrissy Hynde on the backing vocals. It's called Home to Us. Paul McCartney's new album, The Boys of Dungeon Lane, is coming out on Friday. We're going to celebrate the great career of Paul McCartney on Friday for Feature Artist Friday. It's music from Liz Phair. It's Never Said with 107.1.

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Get signed up. We'll see you there.

REM, it's the end of the world as we know it, and I feel fine on Ann Arbor's 107.1. Great new song from Sam Fender with Olivia Dean. This is Rein Me In.

Sonic Lunch Snack from Ann Arbor's 107.3.

0: Sonic Lunch snack from Lindsay Liu. That's Queen of Time with Ann Arbor's 107.1. The full entree will be next Thursday, kicking off season 19 of Bank of Ann Arbor's Sonic Lunch. It'll be Lindsay Liu and Kate Peterson at Liberty Plaza. It all gets started at 11:30. Just great music, and you'll have a chance to win some instant tickets as well. We'll let you know which ones next week. Coming up, we've got music from Monrovia and a fun one from Wet Leg with 107.1.
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It's a new music Monday. That's called Tiger Blood from Hound Mouth. Their new album, Lordy, comes out July 10th. I'm Derek, and today is the unofficial start to summer, but don't forget those who gave the ultimate sacrifice for our nation. Here's Alanis Morissette, and you learn. 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

0: Different Kind of Love. It's Ann Arbor's 107.1 off of the Young the Giant's latest album, Victory Garden. I'm Derek on your Memorial Day. And maybe you're outside hanging out, grilling, boating, fishing, whatever it may be. Thank you for joining Ann Arbor's 107.1. 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

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He is a gun and he is a blade. He is a picture that I saved too long. 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

Mumford & Sons with Chris Stapleton. That's here with Ann Arbor's 107.1. 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